0: 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Turquesa Pop 102.7. Feel Your Music.
1: Party in the park, party in the bush, party under the bridge, party at the restaurant, party at the club, party in the day, party in my house, party on the way to the party at the park.

party at the restaurant, party at the club, party in the day, party at my house, party on the way to the party at the park, party in the bush, party under the bridge, party at the restaurant, party at the club, party in the day, party at my house, party on the park, party in the bush, party under the bridge, party at the restaurant, party at the club, party in the day, party at my house, party on the way to the

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1: 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Making the girls them chill their mind. Making them have a good time. Yeah, man.

0: 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Feel your music.
1: 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Cause I don't give a